Welcome to Cyber Dream World. 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Please enter code for selected destinations.

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Reminds you of the past and brings tears.

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1: 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This is Captain Kim speaking. Welcome aboard Venga Airways.